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0: It's your home for America's best country, Radio USA. 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The Thirsty Moose is open Tuesday through Sunday with indoor dining and delicious takeout. 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Don't miss Bike Night Wednesday. 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

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It's so hot that Blake Lively hung out with Taylor Swift just for the chill. 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

0: Girl Dad. It's Cole Swindell's latest on Radio USA. America's World Cup excitement is already having an impact on the economy. According to USA Today, Americans are buying soccer balls at record pace. Imports are reaching nearly $40 million during the first 4 months. It's the highest total for that period since at least 2002. As World Cup buzz continues to build, retailers are increasing their inventory to keep up with growing demand. The surge in soccer ball imports is another sign the sport's gaining momentum nationwide. And economists say it's clear that World Cup fever is already taking hold across the United States. That's pretty cool, right? Soccer's a pretty cool sport at the end of the day. Really, just lots of fun. I mean, the more people that join in the fun, the better. Gas and diesel prices have gone through the roof, but here's the good news. You can still save on gas at Lucky 7. 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

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A fireworks display caught the Brooklyn Bridge on fire. 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
1: Cody Johnson's Horseback on Radio USA. Some good news. Childbirth is definitely en vogue at One Ohio Hospital. The labor and delivery units at Miami Valley Hospital in Dayton has 17 nurses who are all pregnant at the same time. The nurses say it's been a shared experience, from dealing with early pregnancy symptoms to supporting each other through long shifts. Some are first-time moms, others already have kids. Hospital leaders say they're prepared. The unit has nearly 200 nurses and extra staff to cover shifts while the expecting moms take maternity leave. Dates are spread out from June through December for due dates. The workload should stay manageable. When it's time to deliver, these nurses will already be in the right place. Hey, always good to have. And that Mommy and Me group, that's going to be pretty lit. Am I right? Hey, it's Radio USA. Music from Luke Combs. Next.
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Adam Sandler officiated Travis and Taylor's wedding. It was Adam Sandler at his best, not doing comedy.

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1: She was storming through the house that day, and I could tell she was leaving. And I thought, oh, she'll be back, till she turned around and pointed at the wall and said,

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Well, hey, if you're nursing a hangover still after the 4th of July holiday weekend, here's hoping it goes away eventually. It's Radio USA, and if you don't know why you got that hangover, I've got some info for you coming up in about 7 minutes. Here's Luke Bryan.

0: Flatland Calvary on Radio USA. Many Americans just enjoyed a long holiday weekend. And even if you had to work, you probably saw or heard fireworks, smelled or tasted a cookout, or felt pangs of patriotism. Apparently, half the country wasn't even sure what was going on. A new national survey found that 46% of Americans don't know what America's 250th anniversary commemorated. They might have known it was the 4th of July, but nothing beyond that. 53% correctly responded that it celebrated the adoption of the Declaration of Independence this year, the 250th anniversary since that happened. Here's a few other interesting stats. 86% are grateful to be American and 79% are proud. 74% believe the American dream is available to them personally. Well, hey, here's hoping you had a great 4th of July.
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The couple who got engaged on the Empire State Building will be charged with reckless endangerment. How stupid. Who gets engaged?

0: Good damn. That's Brantley Gilbert on Radio USA. Hey, there's a celebrity seal causing quite a stir in Tasmania. Neil the Seal, a 5-year-old southern elephant seal weighing about 2,200 pounds, has returned for his annual visit to local towns, drawing crowds and creating a few headaches along the way. According to local officials, Neil's knocked over poles and bollards, damaged fences, and even interfered with traffic. Last week, he stopped vehicles in an intersection, prompting a response from police and wildlife officials. Experts say much of Neil's behavior is tied to his size and his current molting process. That's when he rubs against objects to shed old fur. Authorities are reminding residents and tourists to keep their distance, noting that while Neil's popular and widely loved, he's still a large wild animal that can cause danger to, well, pretty much everybody he runs across. Despite the occasional chaos, Neil's become a local celebrity and social media favorites, with many Tasmanians eagerly following his yearly visits and hopefully learning to stay far, far away at the moment.
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0: 99.9 Radio USA. I'm Raleigh D. That does it for me. But after midnight with Granger Smith's up next, and Scott Hansen starts your day with you tomorrow morning at 6 a.m. Hey, thanks so much for spending some time with me today, and I'll see you next time.
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6: Well, happy Tuesday, everybody. Welcome to show number 1642. It's After Midnight. I'm your host, Granger Smith. Can you believe we've done this show together so many times in a row? I'm so grateful to be with you again. I've got some good news headed your way. I'll read it for you. I've got some Nashville news also, and Hudson to read that for you. That's stories about your favorite stars out there in Nashville. And speaking of them, I'm playing all kinds of good country music for you, all the way till the sun comes up. But it begins right here at hour number one. You came to the right place. Welcome to After Midnight.

0: I know what I was feeling. What was I thinking? Guess I was thinking about that tank top. Cut off.
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0: At the Junior Livestock Sale in Wisconsin this past weekend, Holly Hargrave donated the proceeds from her lamb to her friend, 11-year-old Lexi Anderson, for her heart transplant. Bidders were inspired to support Lexi, ultimately raising over $27,000 for her surgery. The community's generosity extended beyond the auction, with other young people selling raffle tickets and taking donations, and plans are in the works to raise more money for Lexi's cause.
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0: Hey, Granger Smith here. 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

So I got this topic I want to discuss next hour. What is your favorite national park? You know, this is not always agreed upon. People have different opinions. Some people like the mountains. Some people like the coast. Some people like the Everglades. Some people like the desert. What is yours? 866-607-8383. Call me. We'll talk next hour. 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

0: miles on it.
1: Hey, Gringer Smith. Well, I've worked third shift, and I've been listening to y'all now. Thanks for the good music, man.
2: You're sure welcome, buddy. Hope you get some rest after this.

What happens after midnight? Stories get deeper. Songs hit harder. Faith shines brighter. Thanks so much for being a part of the After Midnight family.

0: Ann Hudson coming in with the latest Nashville updates. 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
1: Oh, man, Granger, I never like sad breakup news, but unfortunately there is some. I'll tell you coming up in your Nashville news next.

0: Nashville's Music Row. It's Ann Hudson.
1: So John Party and his wife Summer have announced they are divorcing. They released a joint statement on social media saying that they're divorcing after 5 years of marriage. And they said their daughters are going to remain their highest priority. John Party has been known to flounder around a little bit. And he says he will be taking some time away from social media to focus on himself and his family. So that's at least good news. Well, you know, Travis Kelce and Taylor Swift got married over the weekend, and to go along with their wedding, they donated over $26 million to different charities, one of which was Dolly Parton. They donated over $2 million to Imagination Library. Such a good way to give back on their wedding week, right?
2: 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You can check out more Nashville news at aftermidnight.com.
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5: All right, welcome to Tuesday, everybody. It's After Midnight. I'm your host, Granger Smith. What is your favorite national park? It's a good question, right? You know, this time of year, a lot of national park visitors and people that live across the country have their own favorites in their own way. And I would assume that all these different opinions will come and call me and tell me why their national park idea is the best. 866-607-8383. I've also got Earl Dibble Jr., the country boy, coming in here with a dumb criminal story. Hour number two, whatever the reason you're up late or up early, I'm glad you're with me. We are After Midnight. Why?

0: closet clothes.
1: Asking this question, what's your favorite national park? Have you been to a certain national park in the U.S. and you thought, this is the greatest thing I've ever seen in my life? Call me. We'll talk in two songs, 866-607-8383.

0: Thanks so much for staying up with us. This is After Midnight with Granger Smith.
1: Topic of the hour, we've been asking this question. What's your favorite national park? If you've been to one. If you've been to a national park, usually they are incredible. You're blown away by it. And you have an opinion on why that one is the best. And I say that because we have national parks that are just all different. They're all different in their own way. And some of them are very, very special to certain people. And July is a good month for traveling and seeing national parks. Maybe you have one in your state. Maybe you would like to recruit people to see yours in your state. Tell me why. 866-607-8383.
2: 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This is Doug from Phoenix, Arizona. 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My favorite national park is the Olympics. 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Gorgeous, beautiful, always snow-capped peaks. Gorgeous hike. Really pretty. Close second would be Mount St. Helens.
1: 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And sounds like you're a mountain guy, snow peak guy, you know, coming from Arizona, not a whole lot of snow in central Arizona, but you would crave that, you know, it seems like. Is that your idea of an incredible national park? Huge mountains, Mount Olympus? Maybe. And I think I'm there with you too, but what's everyone else's opinion? What's your favorite national park? 866-607-8383.
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If you're going to be a dumb criminal and carry a loaded gun through TSA, here's a little word of wisdom. Well, don't blame it on your wife. Earl's going to be here to share exactly what happened coming up next.

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1: I'm Earl Dibbles Jr. I'm a country boy. I'm an honest boy, too, and crime don't pay. I got a story to prove it. See, a man in Virginia's been popped at Reagan National Airport after TSA officers discovered a loaded gun in his carry-on bag. The man was carrying a .22 caliber pistol with 5 bullets on Thursday. However, when the police confiscated the gun and cited the man on state charges, he actually blamed his wife by insisting that she packed his suitcase and he had no idea the gun was in there. So, not only is he in trouble with the law, now he's in trouble with his wife, too. That's dumb.
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0: 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You know, these are, they're all so different. They're all incredible in their own way. 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
5: Hey, thanks for starting your Tuesday here with me on After Midnight, y'all. What's up? I'm Granger Smith, your host. I have some things that went down on this day in history I want to talk about coming up, plus some Nashville news with Ann Hudson. She's going to talk about her favorite stars out there in Nashville and what they're up to. All of this here early on a Tuesday. I'm glad you're with me. Keep that station here.

0: You know, it's because of what went down on this day that we still talk about a little green man. I'll tell you that. Plus some other things that went down on this day in history coming up in two songs.
1: I don't know if you were looking at me or not. You probably smile like that all the time. I don't mean to bother you, but...

0: loves talking about history, and he's even got the diploma to prove it. It's on After Midnight with Granger Smith.
1: On this day, July the 7th, 1930, the building of the Hoover Dam began. 1936, RCA shows its first real TV program. 1947, the alleged and often disputed Roswell UFO incident occurred. 1956, Johnny Cash made his first appearance on the Grand Ole Opry. 1981, Sandra Day O'Connor became the first woman named to the Supreme Court. Some famous birthdays include Beatle drummer Ringo Starr, reality star Tom Sandoval, and comedian Jim Gaffigan. Hey, those are just a few things that went down on this day in history.
0: You've got it locked on After Midnight with Granger Smith.
1: Hey, Granger Smith here. You know, we didn't just promise a first-class country music cruise. 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

0: on. From dusk till dawn, we're glad you're here. 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

I'm still looking for your phone call. I brought this up last hour. Do you have a favorite national park that you've been to? And tell me the story why. 866-607-8383.

0: Hey, Grangers, Patricia Thornberry. I am on third shift. I do DoorDash until 4:30, 5 o'clock in the morning, and I listen to your show all the time.
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1: Well, you know, Granger, Jelly Roll and Bunny XO announced they were separating. And, well, she's announced a new career path for herself. I'll tell you what it is coming up in your Nashville news next.

0: Here's what's new in Nashville. Here's Ann Hudson.
1: So, you know, Bunny XO and Jelly Roll announced they were divorcing. And, well, Bunny XO has announced she's heading back to school. She's going to college. She said she's been accepted to Arizona State University. And, I mean, that's something cool. That's brave of her to go back to school, you know. And the timing's good because her and Jelly Roll's daughter, Bailianne, is also headed to college this fall, starting her freshman year at Southern Arkansas University Tech. Well, you know, Travis Kelce and Taylor Swift got married over the weekend, and to go along with their wedding, they donated over $26 million to different charities, one of which was Dolly Parton's. They donated over $2 million to Imagination Library. Such a good way to give back on their wedding week, right?
0: Granger and Ann have more Nashville news for you now. 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
11: You say we love each other and intend to take the next step in marriage. 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I'm waiting on this new job. 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
6: Tuesday, third shifters, thank you for keeping the world running, keeping America rolling 24-7. Granger Smith here. I'm your host here of After Midnight. Always grateful to be with you. I've got this question. Looking back on America, 250 years, birthday we just celebrated. How do you see these next 250 years going? What would you like to see from America? What trend would you like to see? What should we believe more of or less of? Thinking about America's next 250, call me 866-607-8383. That's our topic. And then I've got Earl Dibbles Jr., the country boy. He's got a dumb criminal story to tell us. All this good country music on the way too. Hang tight. It's hour number four of After Midnight.

Just celebrated the 250th anniversary of America. What do you want these next 250 to look like? What do you want us to believe or believe less of? What trend do you want to go in these next 250 years? Call me with this. I want your opinion. 866-607-8383.

0: Thanks so much for staying up with us. 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
1: Topic of the hour, we're asking this question as we looked back on the 250th birthday celebration of America. And then we look forward to the next 250 years. Now, none of us are going to be there for the 500th birthday, but what direction would you like to see this country go? What are some things we could do to improve, or what are some things we could believe in more or believe in less or let go of maybe to see the country start going in the right direction, according to your opinion? What is that opinion? Let me know what you think about this. 866-607-8383.
2: Just thinking about the question you just posed, and I think within, you know, the next 250 years, we really should look at, you know, how we view each other and how we approach conversations and dialogues with people. And I think that will really start to change the way that, you know, as a country, we look at different topics and touchy subjects and be able to tackle those head on and have hard conversations and get to know one each other a little bit more, know your neighbor, know people in your city and your state and your town, and build a stronger sense of community. I think that's something that with the World Cup we're starting to see, is that a lot of people are starting to kind of bond over things that they all thought made us different, but actually didn't. So I'm hoping for the next 250 years that we all can just kind of grow as a community together, whether it is the state of Florida, the country, the USA, just, you know, the world in general. I think we all need to find a way to come together a little bit.
1: Yeah, I wonder if that has something to do with letting certain social media accounts go. You know what I mean? I mean, if we're going to start trending towards building a stronger community, I wonder if we have to let go of some ways that we think are community now that really aren't. It's a good thought. What do you guys think? 866-607-8383.
3: 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Just call and leave a message at 866-607-8383. Come be a part of After Midnight with Granger Smith.
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0: I know what I was feeling. What was I thinking?
1: 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Good morning. It's Scott Hansen. It's 63 degrees. It's 6:04. It's going to be a beautiful day today. We're looking for sunshine and a high of 81. And this is Lainey Wilson.

0: 99 Radio USA, Rocky Mountain Low. That's Corey Kent and Co. Wetzel. Good morning, it's Scott Hansen. 6:11, it is 63 degrees, and it's Tuesday, and what else? It rained last night. We had a decent storm come through, had once again, unfortunately, some power outage. In fact, the power outage affected the radio station. We were off the air a little bit last night, but that's the way it goes. We are back up, and everything is running as it should this morning. Knock on wood. What do we got? McDonald's prize? This week, it's the delicious medium shake from McDonald's. You can win that in about a half hour with our McDonald's quick quiz question. That'll be coming up here at about 6:40 or so this morning. Our Team USA soccer team lost last night in the FIFA World Cup. Score was 4-1. I watched almost the whole game. I think I went to bed after it became 4-1. But anyway, we'll have that and more in the sports. That'll be coming up at about 6:25.
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2: Well, it is going to be mostly sunny today with a high of 81. Showers tonight, mainly after 10 p.m., a low down to 58. And tomorrow, Wednesday, some showers are likely again. That's going to be mainly after 10 a.m., then gradual clearing. Wednesday's high, tomorrow, about 75. Sunny and 81 on Thursday and Friday. Right now, 63 in Hibbing, Virginia, and Grand Rapids. 64 in Duluth. 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

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It is 63 degrees. It's 6:18. It's a beautiful morning. And it's Post Malone with Morgan Wallen. I had some help on Radio USA.

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0: 99.9 Radio USA Fast is you, Dwight Yoakam. It's 64 degrees, 625. We've got Taylor Swift. Yes, we have her song from the movie Toy Story 5 is coming up. I knew it. I knew you. That's on the way. 99 second news update coming up as well. And sports next.
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0: Good morning. I'm Scott Hansen with this look at sports. The Minnesota Timberwolves return to the hardwood later this week. The NBA Summer League in Las Vegas tips off on Thursday. Minnesota will be taking on the New Orleans Pelicans. The Minnesota Twins are back home after a six-game road trip. Minnesota is hosting the Cleveland Guardians for a three-game series that starts tonight at Target Field. The Twins are hoping to grab their third win in a row. And the Minnesota Lynx have dropped back-to-back games after falling to the Connecticut Sun 90-89 at Target Center. Kayla McBride led the Lynx with scoring with 28 points. Minnesota hopes to snap its skid when it visits the Sun for a rematch tomorrow. Now, with more sports, here's Matt McCoy.
3: The U.S. has been bounced from the World Cup after a Malik Tillman goal in the 31st minute tied the game briefly. Belgium responded with a goal less than 2 minutes later and added on from there. The U.S. is eliminated in the round of 16, 4-1. Team USA coach Mauricio Pochettino.
4: We didn't show what normally that team can show, and that is a reality.
3: The U.S. still without a World Cup quarterfinal appearance since 2002. Belgium, meanwhile, advances to Friday's quarters facing Spain, who eliminated Cristiano Ronaldo and Portugal 1-0. NFL DB Terrion Arnold, released by the Lions last week after felony kidnapping and robbery charges, has cleared waivers and is a free agent. Meanwhile, veteran DB Rasul Douglas, who played with Miami last season as a new home, agreeing to a free agent deal with Washington. And among the baseball last night, Shohei Ohtani had three hits, including a home run. Dodgers beat Colorado in 11 innings. The Dodgers, the first team in the majors to 60 wins. I'm Matt McCoy.
5: Sweltering heat, summer storms, wind, and hail. How is your roof held up? A reminder that 90% of storm-related damage cannot be seen from the ground. With the high winds sweeping through the Twin Ports area, your roof may have been damaged. 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
0: It's 64 degrees at 6:30. 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New criminal sexual conduct charges have been filed in St. Louis County against a former Rock Ridge School administrator after a former student accused him of sexual assault. Christopher Chad, age 52, was charged Monday. A former Rock Ridge student claims Chad sexually assaulted them, including penetration, multiple times. The alleged abuse occurred between 2021 and 2023 when the victim was between 14 and 16 years old. According to court documents, Chad was the victim's teacher, speech coach, and principal. At the time of the alleged abuse, the victim told authorities their contact with Chad started online. A warrant has been issued for Chad's arrest in St. Louis County. Chad was previously in custody in Georgia, where he faces separate charges. Allegedly, he sent sexually explicit messages to a 12-year-old online. It's not immediately known whether he remains in custody there. Duluth Police, the St. Louis County Sheriff's Department, Mayo Clinic Ambulance, and the Duluth Fire Department responded to the area of the 400 block of Canal Park Drive just after 10 p.m. last night. A male was found with a gunshot wound and was taken to a hospital with what is believed to be non-life-threatening injuries. As of early this morning, police have nobody in custody, and they are continuing to investigate the incident. Anyone who might have information regarding the incident last night in Canal Park asked to contact the Duluth Violent Crimes Unit at 218-730-5050. Northland weather for today. We've got mostly sunny skies. High today will be about 81. Should be pretty nice. Showers tonight, mainly after 10 p.m., a low down to 58. And tomorrow, Wednesday, showers are likely mainly before 10 a.m., then gradual clearing. Tomorrow's high about 75. Thursday, sunny and 81. Friday, mostly sunny and again 81. Saturday, sunny and 84. Looks like a good weekend for the Hibbing Jubilee. It's 64 degrees in Hibbing, Virginia, and Grand Rapids. It's 65 in Duluth. 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And it's Taylor Swift. I knew it. I knew you on 99.9.

0: 99.9 Radio USA. Leave the night on that Sam Hunt. It's 6:38. We have 64 degrees, and we've got more great music coming up. We've got Luke Combs on the way. How about a McDonald's quick quiz question? The topic, horticulture. Yes, horticulture. Quick quiz question for the delicious medium shake from McDonald's coming up next.
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0: 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It's going to be nice today. We're going to see sunshine and a high of 81. Showers tonight, mainly after 10 p.m., low down to 58. I don't mind if it rains at night, right? Tomorrow, Wednesday, showers are likely mainly before 10 a.m., then gradual clearing, and we'll see a high of 75 tomorrow. Thursday, sunny and 81. Same with Friday. Sunny and 81. Saturday looks really good. Sunny and 84 for the Jubilee Parade and all the good things that'll go on. Street dance, sidewalk sales, all kinds of good stuff this weekend in Hibbing. Right now, 65 in Hibbing. It's 64 in Virginia and Grand Rapids. 66 in Duluth. 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Okay, McDonald's quick quiz question. The prize is a medium shake from McDonald's, and I told you the topic is horticulture. Yes. My question for you is, what color is forsythia? Forsythia is, well, it's a shrub. They call it a shrub. I thought it was a plant, but it's a shrub. What's the difference? I don't know. Maybe a shrub's bigger than a plant. But what color is forsythia? That is our question. 1-866-873-0965. What color is forsythia? 1-866-873-0965. Here's Luke Combs on Radio USA.

99.9 Radio USA, Be By You. That's Luke Combs. It's 65 degrees at 646. We're in the middle of the McDonald's quick quiz question. The prize is that medium shake from McDonald's. And the question was horticulture. And the question was, what color is forsythia? Forsythia is, well, it's a shrub. And as I said, I don't know the difference between a plant and a shrub or in a tree. Well, trees are taller. But anyway, and the thing is, I got a winner, and I usually record the call, but for some reason it didn't record. But Candy called from Grand Rapids, and Candy said a forsythia is yellow. And she's absolutely right. So, Candy, again, congratulations. You are the winner of the medium shake from McDonald's. It's 646. It's 65 degrees. Graylin James. It's Water at a Wedding on 99.9 Radio USA.

0: 99.9 Radio USA. It's Water at a Wedding. It's Graylin James. It's 6:50, 65 degrees. Man, we've got a ton of great music on the way. What's probably my new favorite song for no particular reason other than it's just, I don't know, it's kind of an earworm for me. Stella Lefty and Boston, that's on the way. We also have a 99-second news update for you. 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
7: If you see anything weird, report it immediately.
0: Well, this weird news, yes, it is sponsored by, as I said, Security State Bank, and it happens to be about a bank. Now, I know this would never happen at Security State Bank, but a bank manager in South Korea is making headlines after he allegedly stole $45,000 from a bank vault and tried to cover it up by replacing the stolen money with cartoon-themed play money. According to reports, the manager swapped real banknotes for fake bills featuring cartoon animals, including ducks and bears. The fake money was reportedly so obviously counterfeit that many people were stunned the scheme worked at all. Investigators believe the manager was able to get away with it because, well, he was responsible for handling deposits and few employees ever checked the vault. Well, the fraud came to light after another employee reported the manager's unusual behavior. An internal investigation quickly uncovered the missing money. The credit union, I guess this is a credit union, actually. The credit union says the manager was fired and he returned the stolen funds. Photos of the cartoon cash have since gone viral on social media, where users have been joking that the vault was apparently protected by trust rather than inspection. So there you go. Weird news on Radio USA.
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0: It's 65 degrees at 6:55. 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A former Iron Range school administrator is facing Minnesota charges for allegedly sexually assaulting a student. Christopher John Chad is accused of sending sexually explicit messages and having sexual contact with the student when the student was 14 to 16 years old. Chad was dean of students at Rock Ridge High School when he was arrested in Georgia in March of 2025 on child solicitation charges. He is now charged in Minnesota with one count of first-degree criminal sexual conduct and two counts of second-degree criminal sexual conduct. A warrant has been issued so Chad can be brought to Minnesota to face the charges. A plane carrying six people crash-landed at a Minnesota airport. The Cass County Sheriff's Office was called to the airport just before 3 p.m. on Sunday. Authorities say the 1984 Beechcraft Bonanza was landing when a problem was discovered with its landing gear. The plane skidded along the runway before stopping, forcing the airport to close briefly while crews removed the aircraft and debris. Officials say the pilot was a 71-year-old Iowa man, and two adults and three children were aboard as passengers. Northland weather for today. It's going to be mostly sunny, and we're going to see a high of 81. Showers tonight, mainly after 10 p.m., a low down to 58. And tomorrow, Wednesday, some showers in the morning before 10 a.m., then gradual clearing, a high on Wednesday of 75, Thursday sunny and 81, Friday mostly sunny and 81. It's 65 degrees in Hibbing, Virginia, and Grand Rapids, 66 in Duluth. 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This is Stella Lefty. This is Boston. I like it when you're nice to me. 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

0: 99.9 Radio USA. Don't tell on me. That's Jason Aldean. It's 66 degrees at 7:09. We've got great music on the way. Chase Rice, Florida Georgia Line together coming up. We have birthdays and, of course, birthday trivia at about 7:20 or so. We'll give you a chance to win that Northland meal deal from Papa Murphy's Pizza on birthday trivia. And this day, well, this day is brought to you by the Grand Rapids State Bank.
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2: The Monkees were going to be huge. They looked like the Beatles. They had their own primetime TV show. And there was even more money to be made if they went on tour during the summer when they were not filming new episodes. Their first show was at the Hollywood Bowl, where a floor show and the house band were the opening act. They played three shows in London, where they shared the bill with other groups. But for the next concerts, in Florida, North Carolina, and then New York, they would need an opening act. And the performer they came up with was different. The Monkees were pop. He was rock and a black man with an electric guitar. It was such a mismatch that sometimes he was booed off the stage. But in just two short years, the Monkees TV show would be canceled and their opening act would headline Woodstock. But on this day, July 7th, 1967, Jimi Hendrix opened for the Monkees for the first time in Jacksonville, Florida. And on this day, remember that popularity is always waxing and waning. I'm Chris Conley.
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0: Radio USA Weather. It's going to be mostly sunny today. We will enjoy 55 in Virginia, 66 in Grand Rapids, and 66 in Duluth. 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

0: some birthdays, and we have birthday trivia. We have the Northland meal deal from Papa Murphy's Pizza to give away here in just a minute or three. 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Palmer Methune of Rochester is 5 years old today. We have Jace Fink of Babbitt, happy 20th birthday. Tristan Peterson of Virginia, happy 21st. Bo Sepala of Virginia, happy 27th birthday. Tanya Oinonen of Virginia, happy birthday to you. We have Sarah Walls Stakovich of Bass Lake, happy 37th birthday. We have Bray Salo of Gilbert / Minneapolis, happy 37th birthday. Tom Benkuski of Buell, happy birthday. Terry Reichert of Eveleth, happy 65th birthday. We have Todd Nelson of Chisholm, happy 65th birthday. And a happy 36th anniversary to Herb and Jill Clapsaddle of Gilbert. Celebrity birthdays today. Maddie Font. You might know her as Maddie Marlowe. She's Maddie in Maddie and Tay, the country duo, Maddie and Tay. She's 31 today. We have Michelle Kwan, a very famous Olympic figure skater and professional figure skater for that matter. She's 46 today. We have actor and comedian and writer Jim Gaffigan. I feel like I love Jim Gaffigan stuff. He is funny. He's clean. I mean, his humor is clean anyway. And he's just good stuff. Love everything Jim Gaffigan does. 60 years old there for Jim Gaffigan. We have Ringo Starr. Of course, the drummer for the Beatles. That Ringo Starr. Richard Starkey is his real name. And he is 86 years old today. And we have Doc Severinsen. Remember, anybody, you guys remember Johnny Carson, right? Most of us do. The older ones do. Well, Doc Severinsen was the leader of the NBC Orchestra, which was Johnny Carson's band. And Doc Severinsen, very well known for playing the trumpet. The great Doc Severinsen is 99 years old today. All right, birthday trivia. Northland meal deal from Papa Murphy's Pizza is up for grabs. Ringo Starr is 86 years old today. You know, he was the drummer for the Beatles, but he also did sing lead on a few Beatles songs. That's our trivia question. Name a Beatles song that Ringo Starr sang lead vocals. I've got the list in front of me. 1-866-873-0965. Name a Beatles song where Ringo Starr sang the lead vocals. 1-866-873-0965. Hi, good morning, Radio USA.
1: Hi, was it Yellow Submarine?
0: Yes, Yellow Submarine is one of them, possibly the most well-known, although he also sang the song Act Naturally. He was lead on that. What Goes On, a couple others. But, yeah, Yellow Sub and Act Naturally, probably the most well-known. You are the winner. Who's this?
1: Lindsay.
0: Congratulations, Lindsay. You are the winner. We've got the Northland meal deal from Papa Murphy's Pizza coming your way. Lindsay, where are you calling from?
1: Eveleth.
0: All right. Hang on, Lindsay.
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3: 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Friday, enjoy the car show on First Avenue near Mesabi Tribune from noon to 4, or head downtown for sidewalk sales on Howard Street from 8 a.m. to 7 p.m., where you can watch some hoops on Howard basketball, enjoy food and shopping from the craft vendors and local businesses, followed by a dazzling fireworks show at dusk. On Saturday, the fun continues with Festival on 5th. Hit the City Hall lawn for Kids Carnival from 10 till 1, featuring games, bounce houses, pony rides, along with craft and food vendors lining 5th. The grand parade begins at 3 p.m., then Howard Street transforms into a dance party from 5 till 11 p.m. with live music and food vendors. 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
0: It's 60 degrees at 728. Scott Hansen with this USA 99 second update brought to you by B2 Bank of Mountain Iron and Buell. A former Iron Range school administrator is facing Minnesota charges for allegedly sexually assaulting a student. Christopher John Chad is accused of sending sexually explicit messages and having sexual contact with a student when the student was 14 to 16 years old. Chad was dean of students at Rock Ridge High School when he was arrested in Georgia in March of 2025 on child solicitation charges. He's now charged in Minnesota with one count of first-degree criminal sexual conduct and two counts of second-degree criminal sexual conduct. A warrant has been issued so Chad can be brought to Minnesota to face the charges. Duluth Police, the St. Louis County Sheriff's Department, Mayo Clinic Ambulance, and the Duluth Fire Department responded to the area of the 400 block of Canal Park Drive just after 10 p.m. last night. A male was found with a gunshot wound and was taken to a hospital with what is believed to be non-life-threatening injuries. As of early this morning, police have nobody in custody. They are continuing to investigate the incident. Anyone who might have information regarding that incident asked to contact the Duluth Violent Crimes Unit at 218-730-5050. Northland weather for today. It's going to be mostly sunny, and we're going to see a high of 81. Showers tonight, mainly after 10 p.m., a low down to 58. And tomorrow, Wednesday, showers are likely mainly before 10 a.m., then gradual clearing with a high of 75. It's 60 in Hibbing, 66 in Virginia, 66 in Grand Rapids, 68 in Duluth. 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And this is Ella Langley and Morgan Wallen. I Can't Love You Anymore on 99.9 Radio USA.

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It is 7:21, and we're sitting here at 60 degrees. It's me, Scott Hansen, in the morning, and we have...

0: 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Phone, keys, wallet. Yep, got them. It's Lainey Wilson, John Mayer there. John Mayer is playing guitar on that song. I don't even think he sings on it, but he gets credit. It is 60 degrees at 737, and we've got Luke Bryan music on the way, and we're going to play Name That TV Show Theme Song. $10 in free play at the Fun Zone Arcade at the Pizza Ranch in the Gracier Shopping Center in Hibbing up for grabs. 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
0: It's going to be sunny today, and we will see a high of 81. Showers tonight, mainly after 10 p.m., a low down to 58. And tomorrow, some showers are likely mainly before 10 a.m., then gradual clearing. Tomorrow's high will be about 75. It's 66 in Hibbing, 63 in Virginia, 62 in Grand Rapids, 68 in Duluth. 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We have $10 in free play at the Fun Zone Arcade at the Pizza Ranch in the Gracier Shopping Center in Hibbing. And we want to know the name of the TV show this theme song is from.

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Call with your answer, please. 1-866-873-0965. This is Luke Bryan. This is country, and she knows it. On 99.9 Radio USA.

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That's Luke Bryan. It's 66 degrees at 744. We're in the middle of playing Name That TV Show theme song. $10 in free play at the Fun Zone Arcade at the Pizza Ranch and the Gracier Shopping Center in Hibbing is up for grabs. And we're trying to figure out what TV show this theme song is from.

0: 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Hello, good morning, Radio USA. Can you tell me what TV show that's from?
1: Is it Welcome Back, Cotter?
0: It's Welcome Back, Cotter. Absolutely right. Gabe Kaplan and the Sweat Hogs. One of the first times we found out who John Travolta was. You're the winner. Who's this?
1: Jackie from Orr.
0: Jackie from Orr, congratulations. You are the winner. We've got $10 in free play at the Fun Zone Arcade at the Pizza Ranch in the Gracier Shopping Center in Hibbing coming your way. 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

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It's Kelsey Ballerini and

0: 99.9 Radio USA. Kelsey Ballerini is holding the bottle. It's 62 degrees at 751. We've got great music on the way. Chris Jansen music coming up. Right now, we're going to check in with Tom Schladek. He's at Standard Home Buyers and Estates. Good morning, Tom.
1: Good morning. Good morning. I appreciate the time. So thank you for having me on again.
0: Well, you bet. We're always happy to have you on to tell folks about the fine services that you provide at Standard Home Buyers and Estates. By now, most folks know that you guys buy properties, estates, and that kind of thing. And often it's people that are downsizing, you know, the baby boomers or, you know, maybe even going into assisted living or something like that. But even sometimes you guys find yourselves dealing with people that, well, maybe they just they've got some maybe medical bills and they've got some, maybe foreclosure is threatening. And I know sometimes you can even help people like that. Tell us about that.
1: Yeah, no, exactly. We just got done last week helping some folks out. You know, it was medical based. You know, they're on a fixed income. They hit the age where, you know, they're retired and, you know, unfortunately had some medical issues and some pretty big medical bills. And, you know, the home, for the most part, there's a lot of equity there, over 50% value, and they just couldn't keep up. And, you know, they went into foreclosure, and with that, they just obviously never experienced it, didn't understand it, and they just thought they're going to lose all the equity in their home, and they were just down the last 45 days, so they just gave us a holler, went and looked at it. We worked with them, worked with the bank. We got a short extension on it. We ended up buying the home. They got to keep their equity. They got to take care of their medical bills, and we bought the full estate, so meaning, you know, they just wanted a fresh start. So we bought the home, all the assets with the home, all the furniture, the lawnmowers, all that stuff, the stuff in the garage and rafters. And we did it all in 45 days from start to finish. So it's not always, you know, where people are just looking to downsize. You know, there's a lot of unforeseen in life. And sometimes people feel boxed in. They get scared. They get confused by the letters in the mail. And you know, we're just really good at what we do.
0: Right.
1: And they just gave us a holler. We looked at it. And in fact, that's what we're doing this morning, is working on another one. Just over, unfortunately, this is the big, just real quick here. You know, the big thing is when one of the spouses pass away, that's, you know, it's just a horrible situation. But a lot of it, the retirement or the pension, 70 or 75% of it goes away. And we can step in immediately and help out with it. And that's what we're doing today. We're helping them out with that and hopefully be buying the home, all the assets, and then they're just going to relocate. We will relocate them to where the kids are at. So, but yeah, so that's, it helped out. It helped them out tremendously, and it was a life-changing event for them.
0: For
1: It worked out good.
0: Yeah, another example of you helping out some folks. Maybe, you know, they thought they were facing bankruptcy, foreclosure, all those kind of things, which is, you know, scary, and you don't know, you know, most people don't know how that stuff even works, but you were there to help them through that situation. 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
1: I appreciate the time. 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
0: It's 62 degrees at 7:56. Scott Hansen with this USA 99 second update. It's brought to you by Grand Rapids Marine, a mile and a half west of Grand Rapids on Highway 2. A plane carrying six people crash landed at a Minnesota airport. The Cass County Sheriff's Office was called to the airport just before 3 p.m. on Sunday. Authorities say the 1984 Beechcraft Bonanza was landing when a problem was discovered with its landing gear. The plane skidded along the runway before stopping, forcing the airport to close briefly while crews removed the aircraft and debris. Officials say the pilot was a 71-year-old Iowa man, and two adults and three children were aboard as passengers. A former Iron Range school administrator is facing charges for allegedly sexually assaulting a student. Christopher John Chad is accused of sending sexually explicit messages and having sexual contact with the student when the student was 14 to 16 years old. Chad was dean of students at Rock Ridge High School when he was arrested in March of 2025 on child solicitation charges in Georgia. He's now charged in Minnesota with one count of first-degree criminal sexual conduct and two counts of second-degree criminal sexual conduct. A warrant has been issued so Chad can be brought to Minnesota to face the charges. Northland weather for today, mostly sunny. We're going to see a high of 81. Showers tonight, mainly after 10 p.m., a low down to 58. And tomorrow, Wednesday, some showers are likely. It's mainly before 10 a.m., then gradual clearing. Tomorrow's high will be about 75. Thursday, sunny and 81. Friday, mostly sunny and 81. How about Saturday? The big Jubilee parade and the street dance and all the good things that go along with it on Saturday. We will have sunshine and 84 degrees. Right now, 64 in Hibbing, 67 in Virginia and Grand Rapids, 69 in Duluth. Your 99-second update brought to you by Grand Rapids Marine, a mile and a half west of Grand Rapids on Highway 2. It's Chris Jansen. It's me and a beer on 99.9 Radio USA.
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1: 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Hate how you look. It's 63 degrees and it's 8:13. It's Scott Hansen in the morning. We've got, well, we've, you know what? Is it today that was Fried Chicken Day or was that yesterday? I think it was yesterday. But we've got Zach Brown Band and Chicken Fried coming up. Okay, I was a day late and a dollar short. But something that's coming up tomorrow is going to be your chance to support Hibbing Blue Jackets Soccer. 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
1: Well, it's a little bit foggy this morning. Not foggy, but a little bit cloudy this morning. But we're going to see some sunshine later. High today about 81. Showers tonight, mainly after 10 p.m. A low down to 58. Tomorrow, Wednesday, some showers, mainly before 10 a.m., then gradual clearing. Tomorrow's high 75. Thursday, sunny and a high of 81. It's 63 in Hibbing, 64 in Virginia, 67 in Grand Rapids, 70 in Duluth. 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Service is their nature.

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0: 99.9 Radio USA. She's not the cheating kind. That, my friends, is Brooks and Dunn. It is 66 degrees, 826. Scott Hansen in the morning. And today is National Macaroni Day. That's what it says here, National Macaroni Day. So I think a lot of people are taking that to be Macaroni and Cheese Day, which is okay. That's a good thing to do with your macaroni, is to add some cheese. And but it got me thinking, back in the day, you know, you had your Kraft macaroni and cheese, and we had a lot of that when I was a kid. I mean, it was cheap. You know, maybe even if it was a special occasion, you might cut up some hot dogs and put in there. But my mother used to use the Kraft macaroni and cheese box, you know, and it had the envelope that had the that very orange cheese in it. And she wouldn't use it all. She wouldn't use all the cheese. She'd use maybe half of it, it seemed like. Maybe a little more than half, and she'd save the rest. And then she would use the stuff that she saved on macaroni and cheese another time. But then she would just use the creamettes, you know, the creamette macaronis. So she was she was thrifty for sure. She was stretching her dollars for sure. So anyway, get out and have some macaroni and cheese, whether it's homemade or whether it's, you know, the Kraft macaroni and cheese out of the box or any other kind. Just enjoy it. It's comfort food. Macaroni Day today.
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0: It's 67 degrees at 8:31. 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
6: From Northern News Now, I'm Anna Ekberg. A person is injured after a late-night shooting in Canal Park last night. Around 10:15, outside Little Angie's in DeWitt Sites, Duluth police say they responded to a man with a gunshot wound on Canal Park Drive just after 10 last night. The man was transported to a local hospital, and police say his injuries are believed to be non-life-threatening. As of last night, no one is in police custody, but police say there is currently an active investigation. Plus, construction on London Road and 45th Avenue East may take a little longer. Duluth fire crews and public works were on scene after a contractor struck a gas line. This happened just before 5 p.m. yesterday, and crews blocked part of 45th Avenue East while they worked to stop the leak. And Wisconsin Governor Tony Evers was in Superior yesterday helping fill potholes. The Evers Pothole Patrol uses the statewide tour to call attention to bumpy roads and to build support for his plan to fund repairs. This was Evers' seventh year on the tour, and he says that fixing roads has been the top priority since he took office, calling infrastructure a must for a modern workforce and economy. For more news, you can head to our website, northernnewsnow.com. I'm Anna Ekberg.
7: For today, the winds will be calming down, and we'll see light and variable winds, especially during the afternoon hours. It will be fairly dry for today, but we will see increasing storm and rain activity as we head through the overnight hours, and some of that rain may be heavy, leading to some flooding or flash flooding concerns. Highs today will generally be into the 80s for most locations, with a couple 70s near the lake. With Northern News Now, I'm meteorologist Brendan Pham.
0: It is 67 degrees in Hibbing, 66 in Virginia, 68 in Grand Rapids, 70 in Duluth. 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It's Morgan Wallen. It's Don't We on 99.9 Radio USA.

0: 99.9 Radio USA. I'm coming over. That's Chris Young. It's 8:40. It's 68 degrees. We've got Zach John King music on the way. And you know what we're going to do? We're going to talk to Rusty Eichhorn at Glenn's Army Navy, your outdoor store in Grand Rapids. Good morning, Rusty.
1: Good morning, Scott. It's Tuesday. I had to think. What day is it?
0: And I understand, you know, last week we talked a lot about the 20% off of ammo on shotgun shells and long rifle shells and that kind of thing.
1: Yeah. Yeah.
0: And you've still got inventory, and you're still running a sale, I understand.
1: Well, Scott, this is crazy. And a lot of people took advantage of this last week, but we still have a giant supply of shotgun shells in general. And we're talking target loads and grouse loads and duck loads, duck season. You wouldn't even want to say the announcements of what the first early season is, but they start earlier and earlier every year. But duck shells, Kent Fast Steel ammunition is 20% off, and we're still on the 2025 price schedule. The new increase comes August 1st, naturally. And if you are a duck hunter, now is the time to buy this stuff at 20% off. We're talking 12 gauge, 20 gauge. We even have 410 loads that are 20% off of ammunition. It's just a crazy deal. Of course, around the store, Scott, it's hot and the water is warm, and Intex water toys are all 50% off. Of course, life jackets and vests, they're all 25% off. Of course, if you're fishing, every St. Croix rod in the store is 25% off. 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Sunglasses, if you're going outdoors, Blender sunglasses, new at Glenn's, 20% off. 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Columbia sandals and shoes, 40% off. Scott, we've got something for you when you walk through the door at Glenn's Army Navy. And we are easy to find under the big American flag after I put it up this morning because I took it down at 9 o'clock last night. That was fun. But we're easy to find under the big American flag on Highway 2 West. We are open till 5:30 tonight, but check out all of our deals on our Facebook page. And, Scott, we're going to tee it up again tomorrow morning. So I'll talk to you then. Have a great day, Scott.
0: That sounds wonderful, Rusty. Talk to you tomorrow.
1: All right, Scott.
0: Yep. Bye-bye. Rusty Eichhorn, it's Glenn's Army Navy. It's your outdoor store on Highway 2 West in Grand Rapids.
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0: Well, we've got mostly sunny skies today with a high of 81, then showers tonight mainly after 10 p.m., low down to 58. Showers tomorrow before 10 a.m., then gradual clearing. Tomorrow's high will be about 75. 81 for the high Thursday. 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

0: 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It's Carrie Underwood, Bailey Zimmerman. 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
1: 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A reminder that 90% of storm-related damage cannot be seen from the ground. With the high winds sweeping through the Twin Ports area, your roof may have been damaged. 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

0: 9 to 9.9 Radio USA. All my exes, Lauren, Elena, and Chase Matthew. We've got Morgan Wallen music on the way. Today is National Dive Bar Day. And, you know, dive bars used to be a negative. You know, you called a place a dive, you know. But that's not the case anymore. Dive bars are cool. So find your favorite dive bar. I can probably name off plenty of them. But if you're inclined, go visit a dive bar today. Give them a little business. And I don't know, if you're like me, you'll be remembering the good old days.
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0: 99.9 Radio USA. Amen. Shaboozy and Jelly Roll. And we've got Kenny Chesney music on the way. Right now, it's the scoop. Here's what's going on. 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And it's bike night tomorrow night at the Thirsty Moose. Are you ready to ride? They're just off Highway 5 and 37 in Cherry. 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

99.9 Radio USA. Carry on. That's Kenny Chesney. That's what I'm going to do. I'm going to carry on. But Charlie McKenzie is in next after 10. You keep smiling. That sunshine's good for your teeth. Keep our servicemen and women and their families in your prayers. Blake Shelton, let them in anyway on USA.

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Good morning and welcome to Radio USA. That was Cole Swindell and you should be here. And boy, am I glad you are. It's Thomas Rhett. After all the bars are closed and there's a reason I'm playing this song. I'll tell you in minutes on Radio USA. After

says she's taking time off from what? I don't know. The only thing I've seen her do is go to Taylor Swift's wedding. But she's taking time off to reestablish herself in the music industry. Here's a little bit of advice. Don't be mean. Here's My Church, What a Great Song on Radio USA.

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The latest single from Russell Dickerson called Worth Your Wild. We are Radio USA, and I love this guy so very much. We can expect a new album sometime early next year. Gotta enjoy the hits like this one. I Never Lie, Radio USA.

0: 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Now, you wonder why? It keeps the utilization your bank reports to the bureaus near 0%, which can raise your score with no change to your spending habits. People call it the 15-3 credit score trick. So make sure you remember, pay most of it 15 days before, and then pay the rest 3 days before the due date. 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
13: For today, the winds will be calming down and we'll see light and variable winds, especially during the afternoon hours. It will be fairly dry for today, but we will see increasing storm and rain activity as we head through the overnight hours. And some of that rain may be heavy, leading to some flooding or flash flooding concerns. Highs today will generally be into the 80s for most locations, with a couple 70s near the lake. With Northern News Now, I'm meteorologist Brendan Pham.
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Brantley Gilbert in Bottoms Up here on Radio USA, your home for Scott Hansen. 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

0: It's called I Can't Love You Anymore. Ella Langley and Morgan Wallen on Radio USA with Mr. Jackson Dean. 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

daughter at a wedding. 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So here are some of the finds to scout for. Art. There are some amazing paintings to be found. Mirrors. They're cheaper and make your space look bigger. 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

George Burge along with Luke Bryan. It's called Ride, Ride, Ride on America's Best Country. Today's high is going to be 81 degrees. Here's Lauren Elena. Road less traveled, 99.9.

Riley Green on Radio USA. I can't wait to see him as a coach on The Voice this fall. And he said he's excited to help out new and upcoming artists and tell them what not to do. This is Jason Aldean with that Dirt Road Anthem on Radio USA.

platform was a place to go. Load a truck up, hit the dirt road. Jump the barbed wire, spread the word. Light the bonfire and call the girls. King in the can and the Marlboro man. Jack and Jim were a few good men. Where you learn how to kiss and cuss and fight too. Better watch out for the boys in blue. And all this small town, he said, she said. Ain't it funny how rumors spread? Like I know something y'all don't know. Man, that talk is getting old. You better mind your business, man. Watch your mouth. Before I have to knock that loud mouth out. I'm tired of talking, man. Y'all ain't listening. The motor.

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8: For today, the winds will be calming down and we'll see light and variable winds, especially during the afternoon hours. It will be fairly dry for today, but we will see increasing storm and rain activity as we head through the overnight hours. And some of that rain may be heavy, leading to some flooding or flash flooding concerns. Highs today will generally be into the 80s for most locations, with a couple 70s near the lake. With Northern News Now, I'm meteorologist Brendan Pham.
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kid myself. He is John Morgan on America's Best Country. This is Radio USA with Lainey Wilson. John Mayer's on guitar for this one. It's Phone Keys Wallet on America's Best Country.

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1: Okay, that was horrible. I was trying to growl like him. We are 99.9 Radio USA with Mr. Justin Moore and John's Chicken.

Morgan Wallen and Don't We on America's Best Country. This is Radio USA, and I can't wait for October 2nd. That's when we're going to get Miranda's new album called Crisco. Here's one of the greatest songs in country music, The House That Built Me on America's Best Country.

0: Luke Bryan, Country and She Knows It on 99.9 Radio USA, and he's getting ready to celebrate his big 50th birthday party, and he said the highlight is going to be the party and the fact that Blake Shelton is not getting an invite. I feel Blake will be there. And don't forget, Luke and Jason going to spend a special night in Las Vegas at Alliant Stadium coming up December 15th. 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

Zach Top, South of Sanity on Radio USA. And you know what's coming out this Friday? The Moana live action movie with The Rock. I just watched the trailer. It looks amazing. And if you want to go the other way, there is a scary evil thriller called Evil Dead Burn. Quite a difference between movies this weekend if you want to go cool off. Here's Jason Aldean and Girls Like You on Radio USA.

This is 99.9 Radio USA. That was Jason Aldean. And Megan Maroney, she says she does all her rehearsals in a Wade vest that weighs about 15 pounds because she underestimated how her outfits weigh anywhere from 10 to 15 pounds. She needed to get in shape for it. Here is Megan with Beautiful Things, Radio USA.

0: afternoon. Welcome to Radio USA. And can you have coffee after morning time? I don't. I can't. I stay up too late. Well, if you go order at a coffee shop, it can be overwhelming. Some people always get their usual drink without thinking about it. Others go for what appeals to them at the moment. The thing is, taste is subjective, so the coffee you enjoy most may not be best for someone else. So how do you order the perfect cup of coffee? And this is according to coffee experts. You gotta order the right roast. Most of us don't specify if we prefer light, medium, or dark, but you gotta let them know. And don't overdo the flavored syrups. Half a pump is all you need. And maybe consider your cold coffee carefully, because they don't all taste the same. Cold brew is slow steeped, low acid, and chocolate heavy. The iced coffee is brewed hot and flash chilled, so it can be thinner and more acidic. And you gotta pick the right milk. There's a lot to choose from. I get it. I myself like coconut milk, and it's low in calories. And you should ask how long the coffee's been sitting around. Drip coffee may be hours old, and that can cause it to taste bitter or icky. If it was made an hour or two, order an Americano instead, as it's an espresso diluted with hot water. It's brewed fresh. Just try to figure it out before you're in line ahead of me at the coffee shop. We're Radio USA.
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5: For today, the winds will be calming down, and we'll see light and variable winds, especially during the afternoon hours. It will be fairly dry for today, but we will see increasing storm and rain activity as we head through the overnight hours, and some of that rain may be heavy, leading to some flooding or flash flooding concerns. Highs today will generally be into the 80s for most locations, with a couple 70s near the lake. With Northern News Now, I'm meteorologist Brendan Pham.
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Another number one from Morgan Wallen called Everything I Love on America's Best Country. 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

0: Zach John King's his name. It's called Get to Drinking on Radio USA. Has your account or device ever been hacked? The signs that it has been hacked can be subtle and easy to ignore, but if you spot them early, can keep them from spiraling into a bigger problem. These are a couple early signs to watch for to help you. Like if you have an unexpected password reset request. If you get one of those or like those two-factor code texts or emails you didn't initiate, it can mean somebody's trying to get access to your accounts. If you get unrecognized login attempts, that's a red flag if you're not trying to access your account and get a notification of a login, so you should change your password right away, which I know sucks because it's hard to remember them. Now, we all get phishing emails and spam calls and texts, but if you start getting a lot more of them suddenly, scammers may be targeting you. It could be a data breach, so watch for notices and use the dark web monitoring tools in your password manager. And if you see things in your Netflix, Spotify, YouTube history that you didn't stream, it's a sign someone got access to your account, which may not seem like a big deal, but could lead to bigger issues if your data has been compromised. Fortunately, any stuff in my watch history that I didn't watch is just from my kids, so I don't know how to spot that. 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

Hardy with his crew. It's called MacArthur on Radio USA, and Hardy is going to be in a movie. Glenn Powell's upcoming country music comedy, yeah, bringing in some big stars like Ernest Lucas Nelson, and we're going to see Hardy on screen. The movie called The Comeback King will hit theaters in February of 2027. Here is Nate

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Her name is Alexandra Kay. The song is Straight for the Heart on America's Best Country. 81 degrees outside. Gonna have some thunder boomers tonight with low of 57. There is a chance of some scattered rain tomorrow and a high of 75. It's Luke Bryan. 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
1: Hudson Westbrook and House Again on Radio USA. Well, Buck Lake is still celebrating America's birthday. 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
12: For today, the winds will be calming down and we'll see light and variable winds, especially during the afternoon hours. It will be fairly dry for today, but we will see increasing storm and rain activity as we head through the overnight hours. And some of that rain may be heavy, leading to some flooding or flash flooding concerns. Highs today will generally be into the 80s for most locations, with a couple 70s near the lake. With Northern News Now, I'm meteorologist Brendan Pham.
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It's Kenny Chesney and Carry On with America's Best Country. Good afternoon. My name is Charlie. We are Radio USA with Lauren Elena and Chase Matthew. All my exes.

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1: John Party and Boots Off on Radio USA. And apparently, John's soon-to-be ex-wife, Summer, is the one who filed for divorce. She filed about 2 months ago. Apparently, she doesn't like his ways, and I don't really know what that means. All I do know is John is a party boy. The couple were married for nearly 6 years. And of course, she listed irreconcilable differences as a reason for the split. She requested that a court list her as their two children's primary residential parent if she and John can't agree on a parenting plan. And yes, Summer is requesting alimony from John and an equitable division of all assets and property they shared during the marriage. She's also asking that he pay for her attorney's fees and expert witness fees. I'm like, expert witness? Uh-oh. I just hope it goes smooth. 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

Let him in anyway. It's the latest from Blake Shelton here on America's Best Country. You have found us. Feel free to tell your friends. We're Radio USA, and this is Ella Langley and Morgan Wallen. I can't love you anymore.

0: Chris Jansen with me and a beer on America's Best Country. Welcome to Radio USA. I've got the scoop for you. It's burger night tonight at the Thirsty Moose and Cherry. They have the Northland's best burgers around. And don't forget, bike nights tomorrow at the Thirsty Moose. Are you ready to ride? They're just off Highway 5 and 37 in Cherry. You can check out the Thirsty Moose on Facebook. 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

just in. It's Stella Lefty on America's Best Country. Well, my name is Charlie. Going to sign off and let Mike Duberg come in and just do whatever it is he's going to do, which is a lot of crazy stuff. But I guarantee you he plays great country music. 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

Kate Brown, Kaylin Brown. It's called Thank God. 99.9 Radio USA, rolling through a Tuesday afternoon. I'm Mike Dubord. Getting the party started with Jordan Davis. Here's Turn This Truck Around on America's Country. It's time.

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Josh Ross, 99.9 Radio USA. Russell Dickerson right around the corner. We're going to see some rain tonight, like a steady overnight rain. Don't worry, the sun returns tomorrow afternoon. We're going to see some nice weather over the next few days. Speaking of rain, Luke Bryan says it's a good thing on America's country.

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easy to love. That's Dustin Lynch, 99.9 Radio USA. Morgan Wallen on the way. So is Black Hawk. Right now it's Luke Combs with Fast Car. 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
1: Sweltering heat, summer storms, wind, and hail. 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A reminder that 90% of storm-related damage cannot be seen from the ground. 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
9: For today, the winds will be calming down and we'll see light and variable winds, especially during the afternoon hours. It will be fairly dry for today, but we will see increasing storm and rain activity as we head through the overnight hours. And some of that rain may be heavy, leading to some flooding or flash flooding concerns. Highs today will generally be into the 80s for most locations, with a couple 70s near the lake. With Northern News Now, I'm meteorologist Brendan Pham.
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99.9 Radio USA, where I'm sure you've already heard. Tough night for Team USA. Belgium knocking out the Americans in the World Cup 4-1. They win in Seattle, ending the hopes of a deep run on home soil. Belgium now faces Spain in the quarterfinals this Friday. Here's Graylin James. Well,

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Things, Megan Maroney, 99.9 Radio USA. Mike Dubord and you rolling through a Tuesday afternoon with Dierks Bentley. He's drunk on a plane. This is America's country.

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0: 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Those dates are July 14th through the 16th. Get those tickets now. Here he is with Guys Like Me. This is America's Country.
1: I wear a greasy ball cap. I like my shirt untucked. I spend Saturdays working on my truck. I don't like to fight, but I ain't scared to bleed.

She says, baby, that's Jason Aldean, 99.9 Radio USA. Got an oldie but a goodie from Diamond Rio. Meet Me in the Middle coming up in just a few. So is Morgan Wallen. And that's Corey Kent, Cole Wetzel, Rocky Mountain Low on America's Country.

0: I Ain't Coming Back. Morgan Wallen, Post Malone, 99.9 Radio USA with your scoop of the day. Here's what's going on around the neighborhood. BG's Bar and Grill in Mountain Iron opens daily at 11 a.m. Today's special, how about tacos with rounds, just $12.95. 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It's Taco-rific Tuesday out at the Ring Sports Bar and Grill in Eveleth. 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It's burger night tonight out at the Thirsty Moose in Cherry, where you can enjoy one of the Northland's best burgers around. 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And Jim's Sports Club is the place for food and fun. 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Don't miss Terry Miller playing live on the patio this coming Thursday. The place to be, Jim's Sports Club in Chisholm. And that is your scoop of the day, courtesy of Radio USA.
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10: For today, the winds will be calming down and we'll see light and variable winds, especially during the afternoon hours. It will be fairly dry for today, but we will see increasing storm and rain activity as we head through the overnight hours. And some of that rain may be heavy, leading to some flooding or flash flooding concerns. Highs today will generally be into the 80s for most locations, with a couple 70s near the lake. With Northern News Now, I'm meteorologist Brendan Pham.
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Bailey Zimmerman, 99.9 Radio USA, where Luke Bryan turns the big 5-0 on July 17th, and apparently he's already teasing a huge blowout party to celebrate. He's keeping details close to the chest, but he says, as far as the party goes, there's going to be fishing, golfing, tree climbing, and apparently plenty of Advil and IV drips to help everyone recover the next day.

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Parmalee, 99.9 Radio USA. Mike Dubord and you rolling to a Tuesday afternoon with some of the hottest country music on planet Earth. I've got Luke Combs on the way in just a little bit. We'll check in with Rodney Atkins, Zach Top right around the corner. Right now, Cole Swindell, here's Forever to Me on America's Country. Ever

0: Luke Combs, 99.9 Radio USA. I got Zach Top South of Sanity on the way in just a little bit. Right now it's Rodney Atkins watching you. 99.9 Radio USA is America's country.
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That's Hardy, Eric Church, Morgan Wallen, and Jim McGraw with MacArthur. Low Cash around the corner. Kane Brown coming up as well. Right now, Sam Hunt throwing a house party. 99.9 Radio USA is America's country.

0: That's Slow Cash with Wrong Hearts, 99.9 Radio USA. Jason Aldean, Garth Brooks, Cody Johnson, and more all on the way. Right now, Kane Brown. I Can Feel It on America's Country.
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Jason Aldean currently on his Songs About Us and Double Down tours, having released his 12th studio album, Songs About Us. Here's one of the number one hits from that album called

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6: For today, the winds will be calming down and we'll see light and variable winds, especially during the afternoon hours. It will be fairly dry for today, but we will see increasing storm and rain activity as we head through the overnight hours. And some of that rain may be heavy, leading to some flooding or flash flooding concerns. Highs today will generally be into the 80s for most locations, with a couple 70s near the lake. With NorNews Now, I'm meteorologist Brendan Pham.

It's the latest from Kenny Chesney called Carry On, 99.9 Radio USA. Dustin Lynch right around the corner, but first, Zach John King. He says, come on, man, let's get to drinking on America's country.

Tip Moore, 99.9 Radio USA. I'm Mike Dubord, hanging out, keeping you company on a Tuesday afternoon. Appreciate you hanging with me. I've got Ella Langley and Morgan Wallen on the way in just a little bit. We'll check in with Alexandra Kay as well. Right now, Lainey Wilson, Somewhere Over Laredo. This is America's Country.

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1: 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Lauren Elena, Chase Matthew on the way in just a little bit. We're going to check in with Justin Moore as well. And Josh Ross in his latest Hate How You Look right around the corner. Right now it's Jason Aldean. Here's My Kind of Party, 99.9 Radio USA.
2: 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A little pretty thing, a little tan leg Georgia dream.

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5: Sweltering heat, summer storms, wind, and hail. 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
10: For today, the winds will be calming down and we'll see light and variable winds, especially during the afternoon hours. It will be fairly dry for today, but we will see increasing storm and rain activity as we head through the overnight hours. And some of that rain may be heavy, leading to some flooding or flash flooding concerns. Highs today will generally be into the 80s for most locations, with a couple 70s near the lake. With Northern News Now, I'm meteorologist Brendan Pham.
11: 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Yeah. 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

there someday. I had the curtains wide open and a song on my phone. We danced by the TV we never turned on and wondered would anyone miss us if we ran away. 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